she's bumping. Bump, bump, bump, bump, keep bumping. 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Hey, little Miss Dynamite. Yeah. 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You gon' show them what you're worth. What's up? 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

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Mr. V, yeah. Yeah. Yeah. Mr. V, yeah. Yeah. Yeah. Yeah. Mr. V, yeah. Yeah. Yeah. Yeah. Mr. V, yeah.

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If it wasn't for the music, I don't know what we'd do.

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In World War II, the average age of the combat soldier was 26.

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1: So what are you doing back?
2: Well, I sat back and thought about the things we used to do. It really meant a lot to me. You mean a lot to me.
1: I really mean that much to you?
2: Girl, you know it's true.

Cyberdream World. Please enter correct password to activate the program. You are connected. Please enter code for selected destination.